0: The Alberta government is studying a potential bypass around East Airdrie to help address future traffic congestion on Highway 2. The proposed route would run from the northeast corner of Stoney Trail east of Airdrie to Highway 2 near Carstairs, with the planning study expected to be completed by the end of 2027. Public engagement is underway, but construction is not currently funded and would depend on future provincial approval. Calgary and regional water customers, including Airdrie, are not expected to face outdoor water restrictions this week as electrical work continues at the Bears Paw Water Treatment Plant. The work will temporarily reduce the system's water supply capacity, but cooler temperatures and lower seasonal demand are expected to keep usage within available levels. Residents are still encouraged to use water wisely, while temporary Stage 4 restrictions are expected for about 4 weeks when the Bears Paw feeder main is connected to the system in October. Alberta RCMP is sharing online safety tips with youth throughout September, encouraging them to protect their personal information, manage their digital footprint, and think carefully about sharing content. Constable Scott Sterling of the Alert Internet Child Exploitation Unit is reminding youth to speak with a trusted adult if something online makes them feel uncomfortable, pressured, or unsafe. The RCMP is also encouraging parents and guardians to maintain open conversations with youth about online activity, privacy, and safe digital habits. Don't miss out on breaking news. Sign up for daily news on discoverairdrie.com and get updates straight to your email. It's fast, easy, and free. Voters in Calgary head to the polls today in a provincial by-election. A longtime Tory stronghold, the riding of Calgary-Shaw, has been without a legislative member since May, when former cabinet minister Rebecca Schultz resigned from her seat. The head of the Forever Canada group campaigning for Alberta to remain in the Federation said Friday Prime Minister Mark Carney has been a calm and reassuring presence for Albertans. British Columbia's ferry operator says two people were pulled from the waters between the Lower Mainland and Vancouver Island after their fishing vessel sank. The rescue happened yesterday.
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0: The Toronto Blue Jays start an important series today with the Detroit Tigers as they currently are in the wildcard playoff hunt. Jose Soriano is expected to start on the mound. The Junior B Airdrie Tecmation Thunder split their weekend series of exhibition matches with the Cochrane Generals. On Friday, they defeated them 5-4 in overtime, but lost on Saturday 2-1. The Calgary Stampeders suffered a tough loss on Saturday to the Edmonton Elks 53-16. This week on Saturday, they'll be taking on the Ottawa Redblacks.
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0: A cloudy night tonight with a chance of rain and some gusting wind, a low of +2. Tomorrow it's cloudy with a chance of rain, a high of 13. And Wednesday it's sunny with a high of 19. 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
3: 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Cloudy night tonight with a chance of rain and some gusting wind, a low of +2. Tomorrow it's cloudy with a chance of rain, a high of 13. And Wednesday it's sunny with a high of 19. For all your weather and news updates, visit discoverairdrie.com, download our app, or stream us online.
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6: 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Cloudy night tonight with a chance of rain and some gusting wind, a low of +2. Tomorrow it's cloudy with a chance of rain, a high of 13. And Wednesday it's sunny with a high of 19. 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
2: Hey, it's Justin Crouch from Air Mornings. Just in case you missed it recently on the show, Airdrie's own Jake Neighbors was just named as an alternate captain for the St. Louis Blues. 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
3: 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Here's what's making news this hour. The Alberta government is studying a potential bypass around East Airdrie to help address future traffic congestion on Highway 2. The proposed route would run from the northeast corner of Stoney Trail east of Airdrie to Highway 2 near Carstairs, with the planning study expected to be completed by the end of 2027. Public engagement is underway, but construction is not currently funded and would depend on future provincial approval. Calgary and regional water customers, including Airdrie, are not expected to face outdoor water restrictions this week as electrical work continues at the Bears Paw Water Treatment Plant. The work will temporarily reduce the system's water supply capacity, but cooler temperatures and lower seasonal demand are

0: are expected to keep usage within available levels. Residents are still encouraged to use water wisely, while temporary stage 4 restrictions are expected for about 4 weeks when the Bears Paw feeder main is connected to the system in October. An update has been provided after a cougar was spotted in Airdrie's Luckstone neighborhood last week, prompting a response from Airdrie RCMP and Alberta Fish and Wildlife officers. Officers received multiple confirmed reports of the cougar on Thursday, including a sighting near Bayside Drive and another in a Luckstone backyard. The cougar displayed unusual behavior and was euthanized after officers determined it posed a significant risk to public safety. Alberta RCMP is sharing online safety tips with youth throughout September, encouraging them to protect their personal information, manage their digital footprint, and think carefully about sharing content. Constable Scott Sterling of the Alert Internet Child Exploitation Unit is reminding youth to speak with a trusted adult if something online makes them feel uncomfortable, pressured, or unsafe. The RCMP is also encouraging parents and guardians to maintain open conversations with youth about online activity, privacy, and safe digital habits. Want the latest local news delivered straight to your inbox? Sign up for daily news on discoverairdrie.com. Voters in Calgary head to the polls today in a provincial by-election. A longtime Tory stronghold, the riding of Calgary Shaw, has been without a legislative member since May, when former cabinet minister Rebecca Schultz resigned from her seat. The head of the Forever Canada group campaigning for Alberta to remain in the Federation said Friday Prime Minister Mark Carney has been a calm and reassuring presence for Albertans. British Columbia's ferry operator says two people were pulled from the waters between the Lower Mainland and Vancouver Island after their fishing vessel sank. The rescue happened yesterday.
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0: A cloudy night tonight with a chance of rain and some gusting wind, a low of +2. Tomorrow it's cloudy with a chance of rain, a high of 13. And Wednesday it's sunny with a high of 19. 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
4: 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A cloudy night tonight with a chance of rain and some gusting wind, a low of +2. Tomorrow it's cloudy with a chance of rain, a high of 13. And Wednesday it's sunny with a high of 19. For all your weather and news updates, visit discoverairdrie.com, download our app, or stream us online.
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8: 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A cloudy night tonight with a chance of rain and some gusting wind, a low of +2. Tomorrow it's cloudy with a chance of rain, a high of 13. And Wednesday it's sunny with a high of 19. For all your weather and news updates, visit discoverairdrie.com, download our app, or stream us online.
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3: Hey, it's Justin Crouch from Air Mornings. Coming up on the show this week, the movie night out returns from Wednesday to Friday. 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I will also have tickets to give away to Cavalry FC. They've got a match coming up on Saturday against Hamilton Forge. 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
3: I'm Connor May with your local news, streaming now through the Discover Airdrie app. An update has been provided after a cougar was spotted in Airdrie's Luckstone neighborhood last week, prompting a response from Airdrie RCMP and Alberta Fish and Wildlife officers. Officers received multiple confirmed reports of the cougar on Thursday, including a sighting near Bayside Drive and another in a Luckstone backyard. The cougar displayed unusual behavior and was euthanized after officers determined it posed a significant risk to public safety. The Alberta government is studying a potential bypass around East Airdrie to help address future traffic congestion on Highway 2. The proposed route would run from the northeast corner of Stony Trail east of Airdrie to Highway 2 near Carstairs, with the planning study expected to be completed by the end of 2027. Public engagement is underway, but construction is not currently funded and would depend on future provincial approval. Calgary and regional water customers, including Airdrie, are not expected to face outdoor water restrictions this week as electrical work continues at the Bears Paw Water Treatment Plant. The work will temporarily reduce the system's water supply capacity, but cooler temperatures and lower seasonal demand are expected to keep usage within available levels. Residents are still encouraged to use water wisely, while temporary Stage 4 restrictions are expected for about 4 weeks when the Bears Paw feeder main is connected to the system in October.

0: October. Alberta RCMP is sharing online safety tips with youth throughout September, encouraging them to protect their personal information, manage their digital footprint, and think carefully about sharing content. Constable Scott Sterling of the Alert Internet Child Exploitation Unit is reminding youth to speak with a trusted adult if something online makes them feel uncomfortable, pressured, or unsafe. The RCMP is also encouraging parents and guardians to maintain open conversations with youth about online activity, privacy, and safe digital habits. Don't miss out on breaking news. Sign up for daily news on discoverairdrie.com and get updates straight to your email. It's fast, easy, and free. Voters in Calgary head to the polls today in a provincial by-election. A longtime Tory stronghold, the riding of Calgary-Shaw, has been without a legislative member since May, when former cabinet minister Rebecca Schultz resigned from her seat. The head of the Forever Canada group campaigning for Alberta to remain in the Federation said Friday Prime Minister Mark Carney has been a calm and reassuring presence for Albertans. British Columbia's ferry operator says two people were pulled from the waters between the Lower Mainland and Vancouver Island after their fishing vessel sank. The rescue happened yesterday.
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0: A cloudy night tonight with a chance of rain and some gusting wind, a low of +2. Tomorrow it's cloudy with a chance of rain, a high at 13. And Wednesday it's sunny with a high of 19. 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
4: 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A cloudy night tonight with a chance of rain and some gusting wind, a low of +2. Tomorrow it's cloudy with a chance of rain, a high of 13. And Wednesday it's sunny with a high of 19. 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
9: 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A cloudy night tonight with a chance of rain and some gusting wind, a low of plus 2. Tomorrow it's cloudy with a chance of rain, a high of 13. And Wednesday it's sunny with a high of 19. 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
1: Hey, it's Justin Crouch from Air Mornings. 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
2: 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Not every day, but regularly enough. And she would order her coffee with 2 cream and 10 sugars. 10! That's so much sugar. Like, we needed more than a spoon to stir that bad boy. Had to fire up the auger to mix that one.
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2: 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Here's what's making news this hour. The Alberta government is studying a potential bypass around East Airdrie to help address future traffic congestion on Highway 2. The proposed route would run from the northeast corner of Stoney Trail east of Airdrie to Highway 2 near Carstairs, with the planning study expected to be completed by the end of 2027. Public engagement is underway, but construction is not currently funded and would depend on future provincial approval. Calgary and regional water customers, including Airdrie, are not expected to face outdoor water restrictions this week as electrical work continues at the Bears Paw Water Treatment Plant. The work will temporarily reduce the system's water supply capacity, but cooler temperatures and lower seasonal demand are expected to keep usage within available levels. Residents are still encouraged to use water wisely, while temporary Stage 4 restrictions are expected for about 4 weeks when the Bears Paw feeder main is connected to the system in October. An update has been provided after a cougar was spotted in Airdrie's Luckstone neighborhood last week, prompting a response from Airdrie RCMP and Alberta Fish and Wildlife officers. Officers received multiple confirmed reports of the cougar on Thursday, including a sighting near Bayside Drive and another in a Luckstone backyard. The cougar displayed unusual behavior and was euthanized after officers determined it posed a significant risk to public safety. Alberta RCMP is sharing online safety tips with youth throughout September, encouraging them to protect their personal information, manage their digital footprint, and think carefully about sharing content. Constable Scott Sterling of the Alert Internet Child Exploitation Unit is reminding youth to speak with a trusted adult if something online makes them feel uncomfortable, pressured, or unsafe. The RCMP is also encouraging parents and guardians to maintain open conversations with youth about online activity, privacy, and safe digital habits. Want the latest local news delivered straight to your inbox? 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Voters in Calgary head to the polls today in a provincial by-election. A longtime Tory stronghold, the riding of Calgary Shaw, has been without a legislative member since May, when former cabinet minister Rebecca Schultz resigned from her seat. The head of the Forever Canada group campaigning for Alberta to remain in the Federation said Friday Prime Minister Mark Carney has been a calm and reassuring presence for Albertans. British Columbia's ferry operator says two people were pulled from the waters between the Lower Mainland and Vancouver Island after their fishing vessel sank. The rescue happened yesterday.
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2: A cloudy night tonight with a chance of rain and some gusting wind, a low of +2. Tomorrow it's cloudy with a chance of rain, a high of 13. And Wednesday it's sunny with a high of 19. 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
2: 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A cloudy night tonight with a chance of rain and some gusting wind, a low of +2. Tomorrow it's cloudy with a chance of rain, a high of 13. And Wednesday it's sunny with a high of 19. 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
11: 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A cloudy night tonight with a chance of rain and some gusting wind, a low of +2. Tomorrow it's cloudy with a chance of rain, a high of 13. And Wednesday it's sunny with a high of 19. For all your weather and news updates, visit discoverairdrie.com, download our app, or stream us online.
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6: I got a few good license plates to share with you. First one says 5555444. They're trying to keep time or something? 5555444. I'm confused. I got nothing on this one. The other one says No Mercy. N-O space M-R-C-I. So I know that this is supposed to say No Mercy, but if I'm being honest, it kind of looks like it says No Merci, like no thank you in French. No Merci. Which takes it from, yeah, no mercy, to, well, actually, I'm being quite polite here.
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13: 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A cloudy night tonight with a chance of rain and some gusting wind, a low of +2. Tomorrow it's cloudy with a chance of rain, a high of 13. And Wednesday it's sunny with a high of 19. 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
5: 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A cloudy night tonight with a chance of rain and some gusting wind, a low of plus 2. Tomorrow it's cloudy with a chance of rain, a high of 13. And Wednesday it's sunny with a high of 19. For all your weather and news updates, visit discoverairdrie.com, download our app, or stream us online.
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2: Hey, it's Justin Crouch. This week in music, Taylor Swift took to Instagram to celebrate her nomination for the 2026 CMA Awards. Her latest single from the Toy Story 5 soundtrack, I Knew It, I Knew You, has been nominated for Single of the Year. And T-Swift has fans abuzz when she took to Instagram and shared a story that says, "Looks like I haven't yeed my last haw. Thank you, CMA." And she closed out the post with "See you there November 18th with a smiling cowboy emoji. And I know a lot of fans are now hoping that maybe this is a hint at a potential return to her classic country era. Only time will tell.

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6: 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A cloudy night tonight with a chance of rain and some gusting wind, a low of +2. Tomorrow it's cloudy with a chance of rain, a high of 13. And Wednesday it's sunny with a high of 19. For all your weather and news updates, visit discoverairdrie.com, download our app, or stream us online.
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5: 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A cloudy night tonight with a chance of rain and some gusting wind, a low of plus 2. Tomorrow it's cloudy with a chance of rain, a high of 13. And Wednesday it's sunny with a high of 19. 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
2: Hey, it's Justin Crouch from Air Mornings. 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
3: The coat rack that we have for my young daughters at our house ripped out of the wall this week. That was fun. Yeah, we have like a lower coat rack just for them to use. And it came right out of the wall this week. Right out of the drywall plugs. I'm like, okay, that's great. And I'm like, I'm not exactly a handy person. I won't claim to be. But I am handy enough to know that, one, I did put that thing up properly. And two, it's not supposed to do that. But I suppose I'm also a bad enough handy person that I just put it back up. And I'm hoping for the best.
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6: 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Cloudy day today with a chance of rain early in the morning, a high of 13. Tomorrow it's sunny with a high of 19, and Thursday we'll have another sunny day with a high of 21. 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
4: 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Cloudy day today with a chance of rain early in the morning, a high of 13. Tomorrow it's sunny with a high of 19, and Thursday we'll have another sunny day with a high of 21. 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
3: 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Cloudy day today with a chance of rain early in the morning, a high of 13. Tomorrow it's sunny with a high of 19, and Thursday we'll have another sunny day with a high of 21. 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
5: 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Cloudy day today with a chance of rain early in the morning, a high of 13. Tomorrow it's sunny with a high of 19, and Thursday we'll have another sunny day with a high of 21. 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
4: 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Cloudy day today with a chance of rain early in the morning, a high of 13. Tomorrow it's sunny with a high of 19, and Thursday we'll have another sunny day with a high of 21. 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
2: 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Cloudy day today with a chance of rain early in the morning, a high of 13. Tomorrow it's sunny with a high of 19, and Thursday we'll have another sunny day with a high of 21. 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
4: 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Cloudy day today with a chance of rain early in the morning, a high of 13. Tomorrow it's sunny with a high of 19, and Thursday we'll have another sunny day with a high of 21. 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
6: 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Cloudy day today with a chance of rain early in the morning, a high of 13. Tomorrow it's sunny with a high of 19, and Thursday we'll have another sunny day with a high of 21. 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
5: 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Cloudy day today with a chance of rain early in the morning, a high of 13. Tomorrow it's sunny with a high of 19, and Thursday we'll have another sunny day with a high of 21. 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
2: 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Cloudy day today with a chance of rain early in the morning, a high of 13. Tomorrow it's sunny with a high of 19, and Thursday we'll have another sunny day with a high of 21. 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
3: 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Cloudy day today with a chance of rain early in the morning, a high of 13. Tomorrow it's sunny with a high of 19, and Thursday we'll have another sunny day with a high of 21. 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
5: 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Cloudy day today with a chance of rain early in the morning, a high of 13. Tomorrow it's sunny with a high of 19, and Thursday we'll have another sunny day with a high of 21. For all your weather and news updates, visit discoveraerdrie.com, download our app, or stream us online.
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2: I'm Lauren Meister with your local news, streaming now through the Discover Airdrie app. Airdrie Fest brought local businesses, community organizations, vendors, and residents together on Main Street Saturday for the annual festival. Airdrie and District Community Foundation Chair Kelly Boudreaux says the event provides an opportunity to raise awareness about the foundation and its support for local charities.
3: For us, it's a lot about awareness and having more people know who we are, what we do, what we're able to do for local charities and giving money away every year. And so just seeing all the people come out and the engagement with people is what we're here for.
2: The festival has grown since its launch in 2010 and now attracts more than 8,000 people each year. Rocky View Schools is reminding families that all threats or threatening behavior involving students and staff will be taken seriously and thoroughly assessed. Superintendent Ryan Reed says RVS works with police and community partners to address potential safety concerns and provide appropriate support. The division says investigations may continue even if parents or guardians cannot be immediately reached, with student and staff safety remaining the priority. The town of Crossfield has implemented temporary Stage 2 water restrictions as crews continue the second phase of a water main tie-in. Outdoor watering is prohibited, while residents, businesses, and industrial users are being asked to reduce their water consumption where possible. The restrictions are expected to remain in effect until 7 p.m. Thursday, with reduced water pressure possible as the town's water supply runs through a temporary bypass line. Calgary and regional water customers, including Airdrie, are not expected to face outdoor water restrictions this week as electrical work continues at the Bears Paw Water Treatment Plant. The work will temporarily reduce the system's water supply capacity, but cooler temperatures and lower seasonal demand are expected to keep usage within available levels. In other news, a 33-year-old Calgary man is among two hikers who died in separate falls in Banff National Park last week. Two faced charges after Calgary police seized more than $88,000 in drugs, cash, and firearms. And X Games Calgary is coming to Winsport February 19th to 21st, featuring four winter sports and major music performances. News on the go. 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
2: The Toronto Blue Jays lost to the Detroit Tigers 6-5 yesterday. Game 2 of their 3-game series goes later today. First pitch goes at 5:07. The Calgary Gators captured the Canadian Major Football League National Championship in Airdrie on Saturday after defeating the Burlington Longhorns 60-0. The victory capped an undefeated season and secured the Gators' third consecutive national championship. The championship game also brought strong community support, with Airdrie Mayor Heather Spearman and Councillor Chris Glass serving as honorary captains and family-friendly activities taking place throughout the event.
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4: Mainly cloudy today, and a good chance we're just going to see showers right throughout. High of 11. Good chance of more showers overnight, dropping to minus 2. But then the sunshine begins. Sunny and a high of 18 tomorrow. Sunny and a high of 21 on Thursday, and that carries into the weekend. Right now, it's mostly cloudy and 7.
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0: Miley Bass persuades at 6:10, looking to reach a high of 11 today, and a good chance we're going to see showers off and on into this evening, clearing off overnight, and then the sunshine begins tomorrow and looking good right into the weekend. Right now, it's mostly cloudy and 7. Air 106, Air Mornings, I'm Justin Crouch. Lots to get to on the program today. Going to be chatting about my boys' night that I had on Friday night and the questions that my wife, Brittany, always asks me and the same answers that I always give. I got a hot tip about Christmas decorations already being out. I may have done a little investigative journalism. We'll get into that. I also want to have a quick chat about the idea being tossed around about a new bypass around Airdrie and something you might have seen on our social media pages yesterday. My youngest daughter, Sawyer, has a new toy, and it terrifies me. We'll talk about that and more on the program today. Good morning.
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2: 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I can do it. 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

0: not anticipating any lightning or thunder today, but we are looking at rain. Imagine Dragons at 6:20. Air 106 Air Mornings. I'm Justin Crouch. High of just 11 today. And yeah, good chance we're going to see some more showers throughout the day. Carrying into this evening, overnight, low of -2 with frost. Sunny and 18 tomorrow, though. Sunny and 21 on Thursday, and looking real good as we head into the weekend. I'm going to just like knock on wood there that this forecast actually holds true, because it's looking real good, if I'm being honest, especially for this time of year, especially with the summer that, you know, we feel like we barely had. You know, all of a sudden Mother Nature's like, you know what? I'm going to throw you a bone here. It almost feels like she's messing with us. Mother Nature was like, watch this. I'm really going to mess with them. I'm going to give them the wettest June ever. I'm going to tease them with a good July, and then I'm going to hit them with more rain in August. And then, just when they think that, oh, here we go with the change of the weather, nah, psych.
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0: 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Rain today, high of 11. Good chance you're going to see some more showers as well this evening. Overnight dropping to -2, then sunshine. Sunny and 18 tomorrow, sunny and 21 on Thursday, looking good right into the weekend. Right now it's mostly cloudy and 7. Stay weather ready. 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
1: I'm Lauren Meister, and here's what's making news this hour. Rocky View Schools is reminding families that all threats or threatening behavior involving students or staff will be taken seriously and thoroughly assessed. Superintendent Ryan Reed says the division works with police and other community partners to respond to potential safety concerns and provide support when needed. RVS is also reminding parents that investigations may continue even if they cannot be immediately contacted, with the goal of keeping students and staff safe. Airdrie Fest brought local businesses, organizations, vendors, and residents together on Main Street Saturday for the annual community festival. Airdrie and District Community Foundation Chair Kelly Boudreau says the event helps raise awareness about the foundation and its support for local charities.
2: It was great. The turnout was awesome, and everybody was so positive. And I can tell there's a lot of new people to Airdrie, where we get to, you know, tell them a bit about Airdrie and what's so great about Airdrie, and having them be interested in what we do is just uplifting, and we're very, very excited.
1: The festival has grown since it began in 2010, now attracting more than 8,000 attendees each year. The town of Crossfield has implemented temporary Stage 2 water restrictions while crews continue work on a water main tie-in. The restrictions prohibit outdoor watering and ask residents, businesses, and industrial users to reduce water consumption where possible. The restrictions are expected to remain in place until 7 p.m. Thursday, with reduced water pressure possible while the town supply runs through a temporary bypass line. An update has been provided following last week's cougar sighting in Airdrie's Luckstone neighborhood, which prompted a response from Airdrie Mounties and Alberta Fish and Wildlife officers. Officers received multiple confirmed reports of the cougar on Thursday, including a sighting near Bayside Drive and another in a Luckstone backyard. The cougar displayed unusual behavior and was euthanized after officers determined it posed a significant risk to public safety. In other news, two hikers died in separate falls in Banff National Park last week, including a 33-year-old Calgary man. Calgary police have seized $88,000 in drugs, cash, and guns after a trafficking probe. And Calgary will host the X Games next February, with competitions in Big Air, Slopestyle, Superpipe, and Knucklehuck at Windsport. 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
1: The Toronto Blue Jays fell to the Detroit Tigers 6-5 yesterday. Game 2 of the 3-game series goes later today, with first pitch at 5:07. The Calgary Gators captured the Canadian Major Football League National Championship in Airdrie on Saturday with a 60-0 victory over the Burlington Longhorns. The win completed an undefeated season for the Gators and marked their third straight national championship. The championship game also featured support from the Airdrie community, with Mayor Heather Spearman and Councillor Chris Glass serving as honorary captains, and family-friendly activities taking place throughout the event.
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5: Mainly cloudy today. Good chance you're going to see showers off and on throughout, with a high of 11. Showers expected to continue into this evening. Overnight, dropping to -2 with a risk of frost. Sunny and a high of 18 tomorrow. Sunny and 21 on Thursday, and looking good heading into the weekend. Right now, it's mostly cloudy and 7.
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Hey, friendly reminder, if you see anything on the roads this morning, maybe a good personalized license plate, hey, send it my way. 403-212-1061. Here's Fifi Dobson, Stuttering.

0: I got lucky over the weekend. Yeah, oh, sorry. No, that came out wrong. Not like that. No. Get your mind out of the gutter. Air 106, Air Mornings. I'm Justin Crouch. Rain today in a high of 11. It's mostly cloudy and 7 at 6:42. Look, my girls were doing a look and find, okay? One that is crazy difficult to the point that my wife Brittany had to jump in and start helping them. But even she couldn't find the thing that they were looking for. Now, I decided to try and have a little bit of fun with them. I was just messing with them, and I say, yeah, the thing you're looking for, it's in the top left corner of the page. But sure enough, it actually was. And so Brittany kind of like glares up at me. She's so mad. She's like, how did you know that? Why does your brain retain that kind of information? And I tried to play it cool, but I can't do that. So I had to admit it was a lucky guess. I was just trying to mess with you.
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0: 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Mainly cloudy today. Good chance of showers throughout with a high of 11. Showers expected to continue into this evening. Clearing off overnight, dropping to minus 2. Sunny and a high of 18 tomorrow. Sunny and 21 on Thursday. Right now it's mostly cloudy and 7. Get the latest forecast at your fingertips. 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

back to you. One of the latest from the beaches, Edge of the Earth at 6:51, Air 106, Air Mornings. I'm Justin Crouch. Rain today with a high of 11. Right now it's mostly cloudy and 7. And in case you're wondering what it is that the beaches sound like live, if you've never seen them before, I've seen them before. They do put on a great show. But in case you're wondering, it's pretty good.

0: Yeah, pretty much exactly how they sound on the records is how they sound live. Would love to see them come back to the area sometime soon.
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2: I'm Lauren Meister with your local news, streaming now through the Discover Airdrie app. Airdrie Fest brought local businesses, community organizations, vendors, and residents together on Main Street Saturday for the annual festival. Airdrie and District Community Foundation Chair Kelly Boudreau says the event provides an opportunity to raise awareness about the foundation and its support for local charities.
3: For us, it's a lot about awareness and having more people know who we are, what we do, what we're able to do for local charities and giving money away every year. And so just seeing all the people come out and the engagement with people is what we're here for.
2: The festival has grown since its launch in 2010 and now attracts more than 8,000 people each year. Rocky View Schools is reminding families that all threats or threatening behavior involving students and staff will be taken seriously and thoroughly assessed. Superintendent Ryan Reed says RVS works with police and community partners to address potential safety concerns and provide appropriate support. The division says investigations may continue even if parents or guardians cannot be immediately reached, with student and staff safety remaining the priority. The town of Crossfield has implemented temporary Stage 2 water restrictions as crews continue the second phase of a water main tie-in. Outdoor watering is prohibited, while residents, businesses, and industrial users are being asked to reduce their water consumption where possible. The restrictions are expected to remain in effect until 7 p.m. Thursday, with reduced water pressure possible as the town's water supply runs through a temporary bypass line. Calgary and regional water customers, including Airdrie, are not expected to face outdoor water restrictions this week as electrical work continues at the Bearspaw Water Treatment Plant. The work will temporarily reduce the system's water supply capacity, but cooler temperatures and lower seasonal demand are expected to keep usage within available levels. In other news, a 33-year-old Calgary man is among two hikers who died in separate falls in Banff National Park last week. Two faced charges after Calgary police seized more than $88,000 in drugs, cash, and firearms. And X Games Calgary is coming to Winsport February 19th to 21st, featuring four winter sports and major music performances. News on the go. 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
2: The Toronto Blue Jays lost to the Detroit Tigers 6-5 yesterday. Game 2 of their 3-game series goes later today. First pitch goes at 5:07. The Calgary Gators captured the Canadian Major Football League National Championship in Airdrie on Saturday after defeating the Burlington Longhorns 60-0. The victory capped an undefeated season and secured the Gators' third consecutive national championship. The championship game also brought strong community support, with Airdrie Mayor Heather Spearman and Councillor Chris Glass serving as honorary captains, and family-friendly activities taking place throughout the event.
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4: Mainly cloudy today. Good chance we're going to see showers off and on throughout with a high of 11. Showers expected to continue into this evening. Overnight dropping to -2 with a risk of frost. Sunny and a high of 18 tomorrow. Sunny and 21 on Thursday, and looking good heading into the weekend. Right now it's mostly cloudy and 7.
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about this yesterday through the Discover Airdrie app, discoverairdrie.com. The idea is being tossed around about a new bypass around Airdrie. And I kind of want to hear this one out. Bruno Mars, that's Risk It All at 7:08. Looking to reach a high of 11 today with some showers, but that's not going to last. Okay, sunny and 18 tomorrow, sunny and 21 on Thursday. Right now, it's mostly cloudy and 7. Air 106, I'm Justin Crouch. This is Air Mornings. So this idea that's being tossed around about a new bypass, it's because it's anticipated Highway 2 is going to reach its capacity in the next 20 to 30 years. That's within our lifetime. So let's start planning ahead. But instead of just expanding Highway 2 to

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0: Man, that was a tough one for the Jays last night. They should have had that one. They play the Tigers again today. See you, Cheap Thrills. It's 7:18. Rain today and a high of 11, but sunny tomorrow with a high of 18. It's mostly cloudy and 7. I'm Justin Crouch. This is Air Mornings, Air 106. I'm not sure if you've been following the Blue Jays this year. They are in the battle for a playoff spot right now. And with that, arguably, I mean, the guy that should be their biggest hitter anyways, Vlad Guerrero Jr., has been struggling this year. And finally hit his first home run at home at the Rogers Center this weekend, over the weekend. And needless to say, the crowd was pretty stoked when he finally did it. And here's to hoping that he's able to keep that going down the stretch here.
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0: Not so fast, winter. 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Mainly cloudy today. Good chance of showers with a high of 11. More showers expected this evening, but clearing off overnight with a low of -2. Sunny tomorrow with a high of 18. Sunny Thursday with a high of 21. Right now it's mostly cloudy and 7. Stay ahead of the storm. 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
1: I'm Lauren Meister, and here's what's making news this hour. Rocky View Schools is reminding families that all threats or threatening behavior involving students or staff will be taken seriously and thoroughly assessed. Superintendent Ryan Reed says the division works with police and other community partners to respond to potential safety concerns and provide support when needed. RVS is also reminding parents that investigations may continue even if they cannot be immediately contacted, with the goal of keeping students and staff safe. Airdrie Fest brought local businesses, organizations, vendors, and residents together on Main Street Saturday for the annual community festival. Airdrie and District Community Foundation Chair Kelly Boudreau says the event helps raise awareness about the foundation and its support for local charities.
2: It was great. The turnout was awesome, and everybody was so positive. And I can tell there's a lot of new people to Airdrie, where we get to, you know, tell them a bit about Airdrie and what's so great about Airdrie, and having them be interested in what we do is just uplifting, and we're very, very excited.
1: The festival has grown since it began in 2010, now attracting more than 8,000 attendees each year. The town of Crossfield has implemented temporary stage 2 water restrictions while crews continue work on a water main tie-in. The restrictions prohibit outdoor watering and ask residents, businesses, and industrial users to reduce water consumption where possible. The restrictions are expected to remain in place until 7 p.m. Thursday, with reduced water pressure possible while the town supply runs through a temporary bypass line. An update has been provided following last week's cougar sighting in Airdrie's Luckstone neighborhood, which prompted a response from Airdrie Mounties and Alberta Fish and Wildlife officers. Officers received multiple confirmed reports of the cougar on Thursday, including a sighting near Bayside Drive and another in a Luckstone backyard. The cougar displayed unusual behavior and was euthanized after officers determined it posed a significant risk to public safety. In other news, two hikers died in separate falls in Banff National Park last week, including a 33-year-old Calgary man. Calgary police have seized $88,000 in drugs, cash, and guns after a trafficking probe. And Calgary will host the X Games next February, with competitions in Big Air, Slopestyle, Superpipe, and Knucklehuck at Windsport. 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
1: The Toronto Blue Jays fell to the Detroit Tigers 6-5 yesterday. Game 2 of the 3-game series goes later today, with first pitch at 5:07. The Calgary Gators captured the Canadian Major Football League National Championship in Airdrie on Saturday with a 60-0 victory over the Burlington Longhorns. The win completed an undefeated season for the Gators and marked their third straight national championship. The championship game also featured support from the Airdrie community, with Mayor Heather Spearman and Councillor Chris Glass serving as honorary captains, and family-friendly activities taking place throughout the event.
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3: Mainly cloudy today and a good chance of showers throughout. High of 11. More showers this evening, but clearing off overnight with a low of -2 and some frost. Sunny and a high of 18. Tomorrow, sunny and 21 for Thursday. Right now, it's mostly cloudy and 7.
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0: My youngest daughter, Sawyer, she's 4. She has a new toy, and if I'm being honest, I'm pretty afraid of this thing. Air 106, Air Mornings. I'm Justin Crouch. Rain today with a high of 11. It's mostly cloudy and 7 at 7:42. I posted this yesterday on our social media pages. You might have seen this. You can check it out for yourself now on Facebook and Instagram at Air 106. This new toy that she has doesn't have a face. It just has a big mouth with what appear to be big pointy teeth, and she loves this thing. She calls him Chompsley, which I will admit is kind of cute. The scariest part of this toy, though, is that I don't know where it came from, and neither does my wife Brittany. Like, this toy just showed up in our lives. So I'm going to be sleeping with one eye open from here on out.
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0: Yeah, it's been a quiet morning on the road so far. Not seeing any big issues. Just the typical volume building on the major routes. If you do see something this morning, though, please pass it along. You can call or text 403-212-1061.
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0: 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More showers expected this evening, but clearing off overnight, dropping to minus 2 with some frost. Sunny at a high of 18 tomorrow, sunny and 21 on Thursday. Looking forward to that. Right now, it's mostly cloudy and 7. Accurate weather updates anytime and anywhere. 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
2: I'm Lauren Meister with your local news, streaming now through the Discover Airdrie app. Airdrie Fest brought local businesses, community organizations, vendors, and residents together on Main Street Saturday for the annual festival. Airdrie and District Community Foundation Chair Kelly Boudreaux says the event provides an opportunity to raise awareness about the foundation and its support for local charities.
3: For us, it's a lot about awareness and having more people know who we are, what we do, what we're able to do for local charities and giving money away every year. And so just seeing all the people come out and the engagement with people is what we're here for.
2: The festival has grown since its launch in 2010 and now attracts more than 8,000 people each year. Rocky View Schools is reminding families that all threats or threatening behavior involving students and staff will be taken seriously and thoroughly assessed. Superintendent Ryan Reed says RVS works with police and community partners to address potential safety concerns and provide appropriate support. The division says investigations may continue even if parents or guardians cannot be immediately reached, with student and staff safety remaining the priority. The town of Crossfield has implemented temporary Stage 2 water restrictions as crews continue the second phase of a water main tie-in. Outdoor watering is prohibited, while residents, businesses, and industrial users are being asked to reduce their water consumption where possible. The restrictions are expected to remain in effect until 7 p.m. Thursday, with reduced water pressure possible as the town's water supply runs through a temporary bypass line. Calgary and regional water customers, including Airdrie, are not expected to face outdoor water restrictions this week as electrical work continues at the Bears Paw Water Treatment Plant. The work will temporarily reduce the system's water supply capacity, but cooler temperatures and lower seasonal demand are expected to keep usage within available levels. In other news, a 33-year-old Calgary man is among two hikers who died in separate falls in Banff National Park last week. Two faced charges after Calgary police seized more than $88,000 in drugs, cash, and firearms. And X Games Calgary is coming to Winsport February 19th to 21st, featuring four winter sports and major music performances. News on the go. 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
2: The Toronto Blue Jays lost to the Detroit Tigers 6-5 yesterday. Game 2 of their 3-game series goes later today. First pitch goes at 5:07. The Calgary Gators captured the Canadian Major Football League National Championship in Airdrie on Saturday after defeating the Burlington Longhorns 60-0. The victory capped an undefeated season and secured the Gators' third consecutive national championship. The championship game also brought strong community support, with Airdrie Mayor Heather Spearman and Councillor Chris Glass serving as honorary captains, and family-friendly activities taking place throughout the event.
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4: Mainly cloudy today and a good chance of showers throughout. High of 11. More showers this evening, but clearing off overnight with a low of -2 and some frost. Sunny and high of 18. Tomorrow, sunny and 21 for Thursday. Right now, it's mostly cloudy and 7.
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0: Friend of the show, Michelle, sent me a text yesterday morning, 403-212-1061, mentioning that Walmart here in Airdrie already has its Christmas decorations out. I'm sorry, what? That was the latest from Somber. My body isn't ready at 8:07. Looking like rain off and on today with a high of 11. Right now it's mostly cloudy and 7. Air 106, I'm Justin Crouch. This is Air Mornings. It's like, I don't mind, you know, people getting prepped for Christmas. Obviously, like, that's got to start to happen eventually. But it's still just a little bit early, isn't it? Like, it's technically still summer. Still got at least a week left of it technically still being summer. Okay, this would be like, you know, people having their Christmas decorations already. This would be like us already starting to play Christmas music. And I know some people are into that, but like, we still have Thriller and the Monster Mash to play here, guys, before we get to Mariah Carey, okay?
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0: bit of a gray day today before we finally get some sunshine tomorrow. Right now, it is mostly cloudy and 7 at 8:19. I'm Justin Crouch. This is Air Mornings, Air 106. I was telling you this story yesterday. I got ID'd. I know my sister will get a kick out of this story, so we're going to give her a shout and see what she thinks.
1: Hello.
0: Hey, I've got a funny story to tell you.
1: Okay.
0: I got ID'd over the weekend.
1: You did not.
0: I did not appreciate the quick reaction on that. I did get ID'd over the weekend, and I thought that I did think the guy was yanking my chain a little bit, but then he like took my ID and he looked at it and he was like, "All right, okay, I'll believe you that you're 30," but he's like you have a baby face.
1: Did you shave recently?
0: No, I'm still rocking like the beard that I have. Like,
1: that's great. That's great.
0: So when was the last time you got ID'd?
1: Oh gosh. Oh. Brittany and I were together. We both got ID'd. I don't know where we were.
0: Okay.
1: But within like the last probably 6 weeks.
0: Well, that takes the wind out of my sails a little bit, because I was going to say like, well, you're younger than me. I more recently got ID'd.
1: No, sorry, dude.
0: Okay, fair enough. All right. I'll get you on the next one, I guess.
1: Yeah, sounds good.
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0: If you're headed into Calgary this morning, just one incident that I'm seeing to be aware of. This is southbound Deerfoot, just after the 64 Ave exit approaching McKnight. There's an incident there causing some delays. If you see anything else on the roads this morning, please let me know what's going on. You can call or text 403-212-1061.
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0: 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High of 11 today, mainly cloudy throughout, good chance of showers throughout the day. And that'll carry into this evening, overnight dropping to -2 with a risk of frost. Sunny and a high of 18 tomorrow, and the sunshine continues on Thursday with a high of 21. Right now, it's mostly cloudy and 7. Accurate weather updates anytime and anywhere. 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

0: 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Get that chip or crack in your windshield fixed today at Speedy Glass Airdrie, because getting a windshield repaired or replaced shouldn't be a pain in the glass.
1: I'm Lauren Meister, and here's what's making news this hour. Rocky View Schools is reminding families that all threats or threatening behavior involving students or staff will be taken seriously and thoroughly assessed. Superintendent Ryan Reed says the division works with police and other community partners to respond to potential safety concerns and provide support when needed. RVS is also reminding parents that investigations may continue even if they cannot be immediately contacted, with the goal of keeping students and staff safe. Airdrie Fest brought local businesses, organizations, vendors, and residents together on Main Street Saturday for the annual community festival. Airdrie and District Community Foundation Chair Kelly Boudreau says the event helps raise awareness about the foundation and its support for local charities.
2: It was great. The turnout was awesome, and everybody was so positive. And I can tell there's a lot of new people to Airdrie, where we get to, you know, tell them a bit about Airdrie and what's so great about Airdrie, and having them be interested in what we do is just uplifting, and we're very, very excited.
1: The festival has grown since it began in 2010, now attracting more than 8,000 attendees each year. The town of Crossfield has implemented temporary Stage 2 water restrictions while crews continue work on a water main tie-in. The restrictions prohibit outdoor watering and ask residents, businesses, and industrial users to reduce water consumption where possible. The restrictions are expected to remain in place until 7 p.m. Thursday, with reduced water pressure possible while the town supply runs through a temporary bypass line. An update has been provided following last week's cougar sighting in Airdrie's Luckstone neighborhood, which prompted a response from Airdrie Mounties and Alberta Fish and Wildlife officers. Officers received multiple confirmed reports of the cougar on Thursday, including a sighting near Bayside Drive and another in a Luckstone backyard. The cougar displayed unusual behavior and was euthanized after officers determined it posed a significant risk to public safety. In other news, two hikers died in separate falls in Banff National Park last week, including a 33-year-old Calgary man. Calgary police have seized $88,000 in drugs, cash, and guns after a trafficking probe. And Calgary will host the X Games next February, with competitions in Big Air, Slopestyle, Superpipe, and Knucklehuck at Windsport. 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
1: The Toronto Blue Jays fell to the Detroit Tigers 6-5 yesterday. Game 2 of the 3-game series goes later today, with first pitch at 5:07. The Calgary Gators captured the Canadian Major Football League National Championship in Airdrie on Saturday with a 60-0 victory over the Burlington Longhorns. The win completed an undefeated season for the Gators and marked their third straight national championship. The championship game also featured support from the Airdrie community, with Mayor Heather Spearman and Councillor Chris Glass serving as honorary captains, and family-friendly activities taking place throughout the event.
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3: Pretty gray one today. Mainly cloudy throughout. Good chance of showers. High of 11. Good chance more showers on the way this evening. Overnight dropping to minus 2 with some frost. Sunny and a high of 18 tomorrow. Sunny and 21 on Thursday. Right now it's mostly cloudy and 7.
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Hey, I'll be saying the same thing. I had some help. If you let me know what's going on the roads this morning, you can call or text at any point if you see something. 403-212-1061.

0: 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I'm Justin Crouch. My wife Brittany laughs at me every time I have a boys' night. I've been hosting this like monthly boys' poker night this summer. We had one on Friday. And after the night, she asked me the same thing she always asked me. Oh, how are the guys? I'm like, yeah, they're good. She's like, anything new? And I'm like, I'm not really sure if I'm being honest. And then she laughs at me. She's like, why not? Like, you were with these guys for hours, like 4 or 5 hours you guys played cards. Like, what did you guys talk about, if not what's going on in your lives? And I had to point out that, yes, we men are simple creatures sometimes. We talked about sports for 4 or 5 hours.
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0: If you're headed into Calgary this morning, just one incident that I'm seeing to be aware of. This is southbound Deerfoot, just after the 64 Ave exit approaching McKnight. There's an incident there causing some delays. If you see anything else on the roads this morning, please let me know what's going on. You can call or text 403-212-1061.
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0: 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A gray one on tap for us today. Mainly cloudy, high of 11, and a good chance we're going to see some more showers. That'll carry into this evening. Overnight, dropping to -2 with some frost. Sunny and a high of 18 tomorrow. Sunny and a high of 21 for Thursday. Right now, it's mostly cloudy and 7. Stay informed with vital alerts and local weather. 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

0: 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I'm Justin Crouch. 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
2: I'm Lauren Meister with your local news, streaming now through the Discover Airdrie app. Airdrie Fest brought local businesses, community organizations, vendors, and residents together on Main Street Saturday for the annual festival. Airdrie and District Community Foundation Chair Kelly Boudreaux says the event provides an opportunity to raise awareness about the foundation and its support for local charities.
3: For us, it's a lot about awareness and having more people know who we are, what we do, what we're able to do for local charities and giving money away every year. And so just seeing all the people come out and the engagement with people is what we're here for.
2: The festival has grown since its launch in 2010 and now attracts more than 8,000 people each year. Rocky View Schools is reminding families that all threats or threatening behavior involving students and staff will be taken seriously and thoroughly assessed. Superintendent Ryan Reed says RVS works with police and community partners to address potential safety concerns and provide appropriate support. The division says investigations may continue even if parents or guardians cannot be immediately reached, with student and staff safety remaining the priority. The town of Crossfield has implemented temporary Stage 2 water restrictions as crews continue the second phase of a water main tie-in. Outdoor watering is prohibited, while residents, businesses, and industrial users are being asked to reduce their water consumption where possible. The restrictions are expected to remain in effect until 7 p.m. Thursday, with reduced water pressure possible as the town's water supply runs through a temporary bypass line. Calgary and regional water customers, including Airdrie, are not expected to face outdoor water restrictions this week as electrical work continues at the Bears Paw Water Treatment Plant. The work will temporarily reduce the system's water supply capacity, but cooler temperatures and lower seasonal demand are expected to keep usage within available levels. In other news, a 33-year-old Calgary man is among two hikers who died in separate falls in Banff National Park last week. Two faced charges after Calgary police seized more than $88,000 in drugs, cash, and firearms. And X Games Calgary is coming to Winsport February 19th to 21st, featuring four winter sports and major music performances. News on the go. 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
2: The Toronto Blue Jays lost to the Detroit Tigers 6-5 yesterday. Game 2 of their 3-game series goes later today. First pitch goes at 5:07. The Calgary Gators captured the Canadian Major Football League National Championship in Airdrie on Saturday after defeating the Burlington Longhorns 60-0. The victory capped an undefeated season and secured the Gators' third consecutive national championship. The championship game also brought strong community support, with Airdrie Mayor Heather Spearman and Councillor Chris Glass serving as honorary captains and family-friendly activities taking place throughout the event.
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5: Pretty gray one today. Mainly cloudy throughout. Good chance of showers. High of 11. Good chance more showers on the way this evening. Overnight dropping to -2 with some frost. Sunny and a high of 18 tomorrow. Sunny and 21 on Thursday. Right now it's mostly cloudy and 7.
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Air 106 Air Mornings. I'm Justin Crouch. Friendly reminder, if you see anything on the roads this morning, what with the wet weather, if anything comes up, please call or text. Let me know what's going on. 403-212-1061.

0: Walk off the earth, that's Red Hands. It's on Air 106. I'm Justin Crouch. This is Air Mornings. Rain today. Rain this evening, overnight, clearing up, and then sunshine for the foreseeable future. According to the forecast I have this morning, anyways. Of course, that can change with the snap of your fingers. It can change on a dime. But for right now, it's looking like sunshine through tomorrow and all the way into next week. And highs like in the, I mean, low 20s, but 20s as we're headed towards the tail end of September. Do you think Mother Nature is toying with us at this point? She's like, bah, watch this. I'm going to give them the most ridiculous summer ever. And then when they're ready for sweater weather and flannel season and soup season, nah, that's not what they're getting.
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0: Crossfield has implemented stage 2 water restrictions. Got the details on this and more for you right now through the Discover Airdrie app. High of 11 today, mainly cloudy throughout, and a good chance we're going to see some more showers. That'll carry into this evening. Overnight dropping to minus 2 with frost. Then sunny tomorrow with a high of 18, and the sunshine continues Thursday with a high of 21. Exclusive contests and personalized weather updates await. 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

0: I got lucky over the weekend. Not like that, though. Sorry, that came out wrong. Get your mind out of the gutter, too. Air 106, Air Mornings. I'm Justin Crouch. So my girls are doing a look and find. And this is one of these, like, crazy difficult look and find books, okay? To the point that my wife, Brittany, had to jump in and start helping them. But even she couldn't find the thing that they were looking for. It was just so busy. So then I decide I'm going to try and have a little bit of fun with them. And I just blurt out loud, "It's in the top left corner." I didn't even look at the book. I had no idea what they were even looking for. Just like, "It's in the top left corner." And sure enough, the thing they were looking for was. And Brittany looks at me and she's like, "Okay, I get that your memory's good, but like, how did you know that? How do you do that?" And I looked at her and I tried to play it cool, but of course I didn't. I was like, I'm really sorry. Honestly, just a lucky guess. I was just trying to mess with you.
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2: 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I can do it. 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
0: Not so fast, winter. Yeah, the forecast for here in Alberta for this fall, looking a little warmer than normal. 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High of 11 today, mainly cloudy throughout, and a good chance we're going to see some more showers. That carries into this evening. Overnight, dropping to minus 2 with some frost. Sunny and a high of 18 tomorrow, and the sunshine continues Thursday with a high of 21. Your ultimate weather companion, available on the go. 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

0: My youngest daughter, Sawyer, she's 4. She has a new favorite toy, and if I'm being honest, I'm a little scared of it. Air 106 Air Mornings, I'm Justin Crouch. I posted this this picture of it on our social pages yesterday at Air 106 on Facebook and Instagram, so you can see it for yourself. This, like, this new toy that my daughter has, it doesn't have a face, just has a big mouth with what appear to be really pointy teeth. And she calls him Chompsley, which is a little bit cute, but also kind of scary. What I think really is the scariest part is I don't know where this toy came from. Neither Brittany or I bought this toy. It just showed up one day. So, yeah, I'm going to be sleeping with one eye open from here on out.
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2: I'm Lauren Meister, and here's what's making news this hour. Rockview Schools is reminding families that all threats or threatening behavior involving students or staff will be taken seriously and thoroughly assessed. Superintendent Ryan Reed says the division works with police and other community partners to respond to potential safety concerns and provide support when needed. RVS is also reminding parents that investigations may continue even if they cannot be immediately contacted, with the goal of keeping students and staff safe. Airdrie Fest brought local businesses, organizations, vendors, and residents together on Main Street Saturday for the annual community festival. Airdrie and District Community Foundation Chair Kelly Boudreau says the event helps raise awareness about the foundation and its support for local charities.
3: It was great. The turnout was awesome, and everybody was so positive. And I can tell there's a lot of new people to Airdrie, where we get to, you know, tell them a bit about Airdrie and what's so great about Airdrie, and having them be interested in what we do is just uplifting, and we're very, very excited.
2: The festival has grown since it began in 2010, now attracting more than 8,000 attendees each year. The town of Crossfield has implemented temporary stage 2 water restrictions while crews continue work on a water main tie-in. The restrictions prohibit outdoor watering and ask residents, businesses, and industrial users to reduce water consumption where possible. The restrictions are expected to remain in place until 7 p.m. Thursday, with reduced water pressure possible while the town supply runs through a temporary bypass line. An update has been provided following last week's cougar sighting in Airdrie's Luckstone neighborhood, which prompted a response from Airdrie Mounties and Alberta Fish and Wildlife officers. Officers received multiple confirmed reports of the cougar on Thursday, including a sighting near Bayside Drive and another in a Luckstone backyard. The cougar displayed unusual behavior and was euthanized after officers determined it posed a significant risk to public safety. In other news, two hikers died in separate falls in Banff National Park last week, including a 33-year-old Calgary man. Calgary police have seized $88,000 in drugs, cash, and guns after a trafficking probe. And Calgary will host the X Games next February, with competitions in Big Air, Slopestyle, Superpipe, and Knucklehuck at Windsport. 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
2: The Toronto Blue Jays fell to the Detroit Tigers 6-5 yesterday. Game 2 of the 3-game series goes later today, with first pitch at 5:07. The Calgary Gators captured the Canadian Major Football League National Championship in Airdrie on Saturday with a 60-0 victory over the Burlington Longhorns. The win completed an undefeated season for the Gators and marked their third straight national championship. The championship game also featured support from the Airdrie community, with Mayor Heather Spearman and Councillor Chris Glass serving as honorary captains, and family-friendly activities taking place throughout the event.
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4: High of 11 today, mainly cloudy throughout, and a good chance we're going to see some more showers. That carries into this evening, overnight dropping to -2 with frost. Sunny and high of 18 tomorrow, and the sunshine continues on Thursday with a high of 21.
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The idea is being thrown around about a new bypass around Airdrie. And I don't know, I think I'd kind of like to hear this one out. Air 106, I'm Justin Crouch. This is Air Mornings. So it's anticipated that Highway 2 is going to reach its capacity in the next 20 to 30 years, which is still within our lifetime, so of course we've got to be thinking about this. But instead of just expanding it to five lanes a side, which is also being considered, but they're also saying, hey, why not consider a bypass that goes from the northeast corner of Stony Trail in Calgary, bypass Airdrie completely and have it connect to Highway 2, again, up near Carstairs there. And I don't hate that idea. You know, less cars during rush hour on the highway, that would be nice. Just hoping that this doesn't turn us into that little town from the first Cars movie.

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7: Crossfield has implemented Stage 2 water restrictions. Got the details on this and more for you right now through the Discover Airdrie app. High of 11 today, mainly cloudy throughout, and a good chance we're going to see some more showers. That'll carry into this evening. Overnight dropping to minus 2 with frost. Then sunny tomorrow with a high of 18, and the sunshine continues Thursday with a high of 21. Exclusive contests and personalized weather updates await. 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

0: Tough break for the Jays last night, man. They should have had that one. They'll take on the Tigers again today. Devin Cole, serial kisser, Air 106. I'm Justin Crouch. And I'm not sure if you've been following the Blue Jays this year. They are battling for a playoff spot right now. And with that, arguably their biggest hitter, he should be anyways, Vlad Guerrero Jr., he's been struggling this year. He only just, over the weekend, hit his first home run of the season at home at Rogers Center, and the crowd was pretty stoked for him. Here's to hoping that he can keep that going down the stretch.
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10: Not so fast, winter. Yeah, the forecast for here in Alberta for this fall, looking a little warmer than normal. 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High of 11 today, mainly cloudy throughout, and a good chance we're going to see some more showers. That carries into this evening. Overnight, dropping to minus 2 with some frost. Sunny and a high of 18 tomorrow, and the sunshine continues Thursday with a high of 21. Your ultimate weather companion, available on the go. 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
1: Friend of the show, Michelle, texted me yesterday at 403-212-1061 and said that Walmart here in Airdrie already has its Christmas decorations out. I'm sorry, what? You're 106 Air Mornings. I'm Justin Crouch. I did go check this out for myself firsthand. Went out to the Airdrie Walmart and saw, yes, they do in fact already have their Christmas decorations out, along with their Halloween decorations and all of that jazz. But Christmas decorations are already out. You can see this video for yourself. It's up now on our social media pages at Air 106. But having your Christmas decorations out already would be like us starting to play Christmas music right now. It's like we've still got a week of summer technically left before fall even starts. And I get that some people are into that, but like we still have Thriller and the Monster Mash to play, guys, before we get to Mariah Carey, okay?
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1: Hey, it's Justin Crouch from Air Mornings, just in case you missed it recently on the show. And then both my daughters start laughing at the word oxymoron because they think that's hilarious. But then I gave it a second thought. A hot freezy. Could that work? Is this a new million-dollar idea? Like, a hot apple cider, a hot chocolate, but in the tube shape of a freezy. I get lost in thought, and then all of a sudden I hear the girls in the back seat still laughing about how funny they thought the word oxymoron was. And then I come to and I think to myself, all right, let's reinvent the wheel another day.
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2: 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Airdrie and District Community Foundation Chair Kelly Boudreau says the event provides an opportunity to raise awareness about the foundation and its support for local charities.
3: For us, it's a lot about awareness and having more people know who we are, what we do, what we're able to do for local charities in giving money away every year. And so just seeing all the people come out and the engagement with people is what we're here for.
2: The festival has grown since its launch in 2010 and now attracts more than 8,000 people each year. Rocky View Schools is reminding families that all threats or threatening behavior involving students and staff will be taken seriously and thoroughly assessed. Superintendent Ryan Reed says RVS works with police and community partners to address potential safety concerns and provide appropriate support. The division says investigations may continue even if parents or guardians cannot be immediately reached, with student and staff safety remaining the priority. The town of Crossfield has implemented temporary Stage 2 water restrictions as crews continue the second phase of a water main tie-in. Outdoor watering is prohibited, while residents, businesses, and industrial users are being asked to reduce their water consumption where possible. The restrictions are expected to remain in effect until 7 p.m. Thursday, with reduced water pressure possible as the town's water supply runs through a temporary bypass line. Calgary and regional water customers, including Airdrie, are not expected to face outdoor water restrictions this week as electrical work continues at the Bears Paw Water Treatment Plant. The work will temporarily reduce the system's water supply capacity, but cooler temperatures and lower seasonal demand are expected to keep usage within available levels. In other news, a 33-year-old Calgary man is among two hikers who died in separate falls in Banff National Park last week. Two faced charges after Calgary police seized more than $88,000 in drugs, cash, and firearms. And X Games Calgary is coming to Winsport February 19th to 21st, featuring four winter sports and major music performances. News on the go. 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
2: The Toronto Blue Jays lost to the Detroit Tigers 6-5 yesterday. Game 2 of their 3-game series goes later today. First pitch goes at 5:07. The Calgary Gators captured the Canadian Major Football League National Championship in Airdrie on Saturday after defeating the Burlington Longhorns 60-0. The victory capped an undefeated season and secured the Gators' third consecutive national championship. The championship game also brought strong community support, with Airdrie Mayor Heather Spearman and Councillor Chris Glass serving as honorary captains, and family-friendly activities taking place throughout the event.
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4: High of 11 today, mainly cloudy throughout, and a good chance you're going to see some more showers. That carries into this evening, overnight dropping to -2 with frost. Sunny and high of 18 tomorrow, and the sunshine continues on Thursday with a high of 21.
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0: Naomi Sharon, Was It Ever Love on Air 106. I'm Justin Crouch. I got ID'd over the weekend, and I know my sister Jennifer will get a kick out of this story, so let's call her and tell her about it.
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0: I did not appreciate the quick reaction on that. I did get ID'd over the weekend, and I thought,

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12: 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That'll carry into this evening. Overnight dropping to minus 2 with frost. Then sunny tomorrow with a high of 18, and the sunshine continues Thursday with a high of 21. Exclusive contests and personalized weather updates await. 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

Alex Porritt, that's kissing you. It's on Air 106. I'm Justin Crouch. This is Air Mornings. My wife, Brittany, laughs at me every time I have a boys' night. I've been hosting this monthly boys' poker night this summer. And we had one on Friday. And after the night, Brittany asked me the same thing she always asks me. And that is, well, how are the guys? And I said, yeah, they're good. She says, anything new with them? And I'm like, if I'm being honest, I'm not really sure. And she's like, well, why not? You were with them for like 4 or 5 hours. You guys sat around and played poker for hours. You were at the table the whole evening. And I looked at her. I said the same thing that I say to her every time. Yeah, we talked about sports for 4 or 5 hours. We men, we're simple creatures, okay?

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9: Not so fast, winter. Yeah, the forecast for here in Alberta for this fall, looking a little warmer than normal. 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High of 11 today, mainly cloudy throughout, and a good chance we're going to see some more showers. That carries into this evening. Overnight, dropping to minus 2 with some frost. Sunny and a high of 18 tomorrow, and the sunshine continues Thursday with a high of 21. Your ultimate weather companion, available on the go. 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

0: 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Otherwise, this wraps it up for me today. Enjoy your day, whatever it is you're up to. Just, you know, hunker down and brace for impact, I guess, with the rain today. But then look forward to sunshine tomorrow and through the rest of the week. Ken O'Neill is in next.
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0: Hey, it's Justin Crouch from Air Mornings. Just in case you missed it recently on the show.
14: Like, I can say the alphabet backwards. ZYX, WVU, TSR, QPO, NML, KJI, HTF, EDCBA. This is useless. It serves no purpose other than to show off, and even then, it's barely entertaining. I can also solve a Rubik's Cube in under 2 minutes, mostly. Again, useless. Congratulations, you learned some patterns. Apply that to anything else. Oh, wait, you can't. Also, have fun carrying around a Rubik's Cube in your pocket now just to be able to show this off. Good luck.
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2: 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Don't pack away the shorts and tank tops just yet, but maybe keep the scraper handy. The Weather Network expects Alberta to see a warmer and drier than normal autumn. Airdrie could dip to -2 with frost tonight before daytime highs climb into the low to mid-20s by the weekend. A Calgary man has been charged after RCMP investigated alleged threats to kill Prime Minister Mark Carney posted on YouTube. Police say 31-year-old Jamie DaCosta is charged with uttering a threat to cause death. RCMP have not identified the account or said whether it belonged to DaCosta. The case remains before the courts. Olds College is testing whether GPS collars can replace some physical fencing for cattle. The system uses audio cues and mild electrical stimuli to keep animals inside digital grazing boundaries. Researchers are testing how it performs with Western Canadian weather, larger pastures, and inconsistent cellular service. And a new Royal Bank of Canada poll suggests plenty of parents are still helping their kids financially well into adulthood. 37% of parents surveyed with children aged 35 to 40 say they had provided financial help in the past year. Groceries were among the most common expenses parents helped cover. Tired of searching for news? Get it delivered. Sign up for the daily news on discoverairdrie.com and enjoy local updates right in your email. In other news we're chasing today, Ottawa says it will seek private investment at Canada's four largest airports, including Calgary. The announcement came as Prime Minister Mark Carney opened a summit aimed at attracting $1 trillion in investment over 5 years. Immigration will make up five of the questions on Alberta's October 19th referendum ballot. One asks whether the province should seek greater control over immigration and prioritize Albertans for new jobs. And the family of a murdered Mexican engineer wants his case linked to the kidnappings of workers from a Canadian mining company. His body was found in the same graves where nine of the kidnapped workers were located.
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3: The Toronto Blue Jays suffered a tough loss yesterday, and they need a big win today to stay in the wildcard playoff hunt. They currently have a record of 75-76. The Calgary Stampeders are back on the field on Saturday when they take on the Ottawa Redblacks. The Stamps currently have a record of 5-8. The Calgary Gators captured the Canadian Major Football League National Championship in Airdrie on Saturday after defeating the Burlington Longhorns 60-0. The victory capped an undefeated season and secured the Gators' third consecutive national championship.
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2: Airdrie gets a cold one tonight with frost in the forecast. There is a decent chance of showers this evening before skies clear near midnight. The overnight low drops to -2. Tomorrow turns sunny and warmer with a high of 18. Thursday gets warmer again, reaching 21 under sunny skies. Stay weather ready and stream us anytime and anywhere by downloading our Discover Airdrie app.
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0: Rev, Control, Alt, Delete. I'm Ken O'Neill. Boston, Stella Lefty is coming up. Have you heard about Saul Hafting from Nova Scotia? He's 21 years old now, but back when he was 16, he took the Guinness World Record for solving 211 Rubik's Cubes while riding a pogo stick. That was in 2021. His record was approved the next year, beating the previous record of only 65. And he just found out that his record is being featured in the 2027 record book. So if you're looking for stuff to do in your spare time, maybe breaking this record could be one of them.
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7: Crossfield has implemented stage 2 water restrictions. Got the details on this and more for you right now through the Discover Airdrie app. High of 11 today, mainly cloudy throughout, and a good chance we're going to see some more showers. That'll carry into this evening, overnight dropping to minus 2 with frost. Then sunny tomorrow with a high of 18, and the sunshine continues Thursday with a high of 21. Exclusive contests and personalized weather updates await. 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

0: Lightning and Thunder, that's Mariana's Trench. I'm Ken O'Neill. Martin Garrix and Ed Sheeran, Repeated, is on the way next. Wow, you can sure tell fall is coming, right? One more week to go. Morning temperatures are cooler right across the prairies. Now it feels like pumpkin spice season. Enjoy this last week of summer. Fall officially kicks in next Tuesday night.
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2: Not so fast, winter. Yeah, the forecast for here in Alberta for this fall, looking a little warmer than normal. 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High of 11 today, mainly cloudy throughout, and a good chance we're going to see some more showers. That carries into this evening. Overnight, dropping to minus 2 with some frost. Sunny and a high of 18 tomorrow, and the sunshine continues Thursday with a high of 21. Your ultimate weather companion, available on the go. 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

0: 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Good afternoon. I'm Ken O'Neill. 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
8: Hey, it's Justin Crouch from Air Mornings. 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This is your opportunity to score Landmark Cinemas tickets and treats. I will also have tickets to give away to Cavalry FC. They've got a match coming up on Saturday against Hamilton Forge. 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
2: I'm Anna Frenzvich with your local news, streaming now through the Discover Airdrie app. Questions are being raised about what may have been stored at the site of an ongoing Southeast Calgary landfill fire. Alberta Environment will work with the city to determine whether any materials were present that were not allowed under the site's environmental approvals. The province, though, did not say whether prohibited materials had been found. Three Western governments are looking at whether nuclear power and stronger electricity links could work together. Alberta, Saskatchewan, and the Northwest Territories have signed an agreement to explore nuclear technologies and new or expanded transmission connections. For now, it's exploratory and no specific reactor or construction project has been approved. Fall immunization season begins next month here in the province. RSV protection expands to additional high-risk adults October 1st. Influenza appointments start October 5th. And eligible Albertans can begin receiving publicly funded COVID-19 vaccines on October 19th. Flu vaccinations remain free for Albertans 6 months and older. And a new memorial at the Alberta RCMP headquarters is remembering its employees lost to suicide. The plaque was unveiled on World Suicide Prevention Day and is intended as a permanent place of reflection for colleagues, families, and the public. Crisis support is available around the clock by calling or texting 988. Stay ahead of the curve and subscribe to the Daily News on Air 106.1 FM for all the latest local happenings sent directly to your inbox. In other news we're chasing today, Ottawa says it will seek private investment at Canada's four largest airports, including Calgary. The announcement came as Prime Minister Mark Carney opened a summit aimed at attracting $1 trillion in investment over 5 years. Immigration will make up five of the questions on Alberta's October 19th referendum ballot. One asks whether the province should seek greater control over immigration and prioritize Albertans for new jobs. And the family of a murdered Mexican engineer wants his case linked to the kidnappings of workers from a Canadian mining company. His body was found in the same graves where nine of the kidnapped workers were located.
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2: You will want to protect any sensitive plants tonight. Airdrie could see a few showers this evening before skies clear. The temperature falls to minus 2 with frost. Tomorrow, a big turnaround, sunshine and a high of 18. Thursday stays sunny and warms up to 21. Get the latest forecast at your fingertips. 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
9: 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Clearing off overnight, though, with a low of minus 2, but with some frost. Sunny and a high of 18 tomorrow, and the sunshine continues Thursday with a high of 21. 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
15: 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Clearing off overnight, though, with a low of minus 2 and some frost. Sunny and a high of 18 tomorrow, and the sunshine continues on Thursday with a high of 21. 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

0: hot Avril Lavigne. I'm Ken O'Neill. Alex Warren is next. There's a new big moneymaker at the top of box office earnings. Tom Holland, you know, Spider-Man. He's been in movies that have generated $15.5 billion in revenue, passing Zoe Saldana's $15.47 billion for films like Avatar and Avengers Endgame. Third on the list, Scarlett Johansson's $15.4 billion. That's some big star power. And big money.
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10: Hey, it's Justin Crouch from Air Mornings. 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
11: Isn't everything just Bluetooth now? Like Bluetooth toothbrushes? They are a thing. I did look this up. But not like with a speaker like Tooth Tunes was. Instead, they use Bluetooth to track your brushing stats. That's boring, isn't it? Because I have a bit of a dirty mind, of course, it got me wondering if there are naughty things with Bluetooth, the concept of music, helping you go about your business. Something about that is funny to me. But I did stop myself before I looked that up on the work computer. That'll be homework.
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2: 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Don't pack away the shorts and tank tops just yet, but maybe keep the scraper handy. The Weather Network expects Alberta to see a warmer and drier than normal autumn. Airdrie could dip to -2 with frost tonight before daytime highs climb into the low to mid-20s by the weekend. A Calgary man has been charged after RCMP investigated alleged threats to kill Prime Minister Mark Carney posted on YouTube. Police say 31-year-old Jamie DaCosta is charged with uttering a threat to cause death. RCMP have not identified the account or said whether it belonged to DaCosta. The case remains before the courts. Olds College is testing whether GPS collars can replace some physical fencing for cattle. The system uses audio cues and mild electrical stimuli to keep animals inside digital grazing boundaries. Researchers are testing how it performs with Western Canadian weather, larger pastures, and inconsistent cellular service. And a new Royal Bank of Canada poll suggests plenty of parents are still helping their kids financially well into adulthood. 37% of parents surveyed with children aged 35 to 40 say they had provided financial help in the past year. Groceries were among the most common expenses parents helped cover. Tired of searching for news? Get it delivered. Sign up for the daily news on discoverairdrie.com and enjoy local updates right in your email. In other news we're chasing today, Ottawa says it will seek private investment at Canada's four largest airports, including Calgary. The announcement came as Prime Minister Mark Carney opened a summit aimed at attracting $1 trillion in investment over 5 years. Immigration will make up five of the questions on Alberta's October 19th referendum ballot. One asks whether the province should seek greater control over immigration and prioritize Albertans for new jobs. And the family of a murdered Mexican engineer wants his case linked to the kidnappings of workers from a Canadian mining company. His body was found in the same graves where nine of the kidnapped workers were located.
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3: The Toronto Blue Jays suffered a tough loss yesterday, and they need a big win today to stay in the wildcard playoff hunt. They currently have a record of 75-76. The Calgary Stampeders are back on the field on Saturday when they take on the Ottawa Redblacks. The Stamps currently have a record of 5-8. The Calgary Gators captured the Canadian Major Football League National Championship in Airdrie on Saturday after defeating the Burlington Longhorns 60-0. The victory capped an undefeated season and secured the Gators' third consecutive national championship.
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2: Airdrie gets a cold one tonight with frost in the forecast. There is a decent chance of showers this evening before skies clear near midnight. The overnight low drops to -2. Tomorrow turns sunny and warmer with a high of 18. Thursday gets warmer again, reaching 21 under sunny skies. Stay weather ready and stream us anytime and anywhere by downloading our Discover Airdrie app.
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Live Sugar on the Drive Home Show. How you doing? I'm Candace Johnson. We all love KFC and Oreos, but do we really need to put the two things together? Yeah, I don't think so. Imagine packing your kids' lunch and putting in KFC flavored Oreos. What exactly is that? Well, it's the usual cookies on the outside, but the cream is 11 herbs and spices flavored. Yeah, it's only available in China and on a

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17: 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Clearing off overnight, though, with a low of minus 2, but with some frost. Sunny and a high of 18 tomorrow, and the sunshine continues Thursday with a high of 21. 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

is Trudeau's son, Zave. That is Downtown on the Drive Home Show. That's the first time I've seen it. I was like, whoa, hey, I know that kid. It's Trudeau's son. Anyway, here's Dominic Fike and Baby Doll.

0: Cassie Acara, and here on the Drive Home Show, I'm Candace Johnson. Hockey's officially back at the Saddle Dome this week, and this is the last first week for hockey back at the Saddle Dome before it's demolished. I know, so sad. Calgary Hitmen got their home opener against the Red Deer Rebels on Friday. Then the NHL preseason gets underway Saturday, and Flames' first home game is against Seattle on Sunday.
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8: 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Clearing off overnight, though, with a low of -2 and some frost. Sunny and a high of 18 tomorrow, and the sunshine continues on Thursday with a high of 21. 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

0: It's the weekend. 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
11: Hey, it's Justin Crouch from Air Mornings. Just in case you missed it, recently on the show. And so she pokes her head into Aurora's room, and I guess Aurora asked Brittany, she says, "Why are you and Daddy being so funny? I can hear you guys laughing. What are you being funny about?" And it's just like, it's little moments like this that you're like, you know, that does, it warms the heart a little bit to hear something like that from your kid, right? I'm really proud that that's what she got to overhear.
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2: 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Alberta Environment will work with the city to determine whether any materials were present that were not allowed under the site's environmental approvals. The province, though, did not say whether prohibited materials had been found. Three Western governments are looking at whether nuclear power and stronger electricity links could work together. Alberta, Saskatchewan, and the Northwest Territories have signed an agreement to explore nuclear technologies and new or expanded transmission connections. For now, it's exploratory and no specific reactor or construction project has been approved. Fall immunization season begins next month here in the province. RSV protection expands to additional high-risk adults October 1st. Influenza appointments start October 5th, and eligible Albertans can begin receiving publicly funded COVID-19 vaccines on October 19th. Flu vaccinations remain free for Albertans 6 months and older. And a new memorial at the Alberta RCMP headquarters is remembering its employees lost to suicide. The plaque was unveiled on World Suicide Prevention Day and is intended as a permanent place of reflection for colleagues, families, and the public. Crisis support is available around the clock by calling or texting 988. Stay ahead of the curve and subscribe to the Daily News on Air 106.1 FM for all the latest local happenings sent directly to your inbox. In other news we're chasing today, Ottawa says it will seek private investment at Canada's four largest airports, including Calgary. The announcement came as Prime Minister Mark Carney opened a summit aimed at attracting $1 trillion in investment over 5 years. Immigration will make up five of the questions on Alberta's October 19th referendum ballot. One asks whether the province should seek greater control over immigration and prioritize Albertans for new jobs. And the family of a murdered Mexican engineer wants his case linked to the kidnappings of workers from a Canadian mining company. His body was found in the same graves where nine of the kidnapped workers were located.
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2: You will want to protect any sensitive plants tonight. Airdrie could see a few showers this evening before skies clear. The temperature falls to -2 with frost. Tomorrow, a big turnaround, sunshine and a high of 18. Thursday stays sunny and warms up to 21. Get the latest forecast at your fingertips. Download our Discover Airdrie app today.
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1: It's Tyler Shaw, run to you on the Drive Home Show. Weekends, Halloweekends, and this weekend's looking good for Callaway Park if you want to take the kiddo. I know my kid can't wait to put on a costume. 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It's Olivia Rodrigo, Drop Dead on the Drive Home Show.

0: It's Trevor Guthrie and Soundwave on the Drive Home Show. Tonight at the BMO Center, they are wrapping up the Ascend Open Flare Championship. What exactly are they flaring about? Yes, cocktails. They're flaring about cocktails. And for anyone under the age of 40, that was a reference to the movie Cocktail starring Tom Cruise, the song Kokomo by the Beach Boys. Anyway, you know Tom Cruise had a lot of flair in the movie Cocktail. Well, if you are heading there tonight, they will flip, spin, and throw bottles while making drinks, and it's pretty incredible. But what shouldn't be a flair activity? Flair championship for bartenders, sure, but flair barbers? Maybe not. Might cut off an ear. Flair snow shoveling? That could make it more fun. I do kind of like this one. Flair school lunch making. Like you could toss that Koopa saw up in the air, spin it a few times like a drumstick, catch it, slice it, and put it in the lunch.
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14: A new poll says that more than 1 in 3 parents of 35 to 40-year-olds are still helping out financially. 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Clearing off overnight, though, with a low of -2, but with some frost. Sunny and a high of 18 tomorrow, and the sunshine continues Thursday with a high of 21. 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

0: It's Nickelback, Those Days on the Drive Home Show. I'm Candace Johnson. Did you hear about the X Games coming to Alberta? You know what the X Games are, right? This is like the Olympics, snowboarding and skiing, but it's like extreme, hence the X Games. Yes, they are coming to Calgary February 19th to 21st. There will be 3 days of skiing and snowboarding. Competitions include big air, knuckle huck, slope style, super pipe. I don't know what any of those mean, but I think I sound cool saying it, don't you?
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16: 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Clearing off overnight, though, with a low of -2 and some frost. Sunny and a high of 18 tomorrow, and the sunshine continues on Thursday with a high of 21. 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

0: on Air 106. Candace Johnson with you. Coming up tomorrow morning with Justin, your chance to win movie tickets from Landmark Cinemas. We call it Movie Night Out. And if you want to win, you just have to identify the movie clip at 810, text it in, and you could be winning.
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12: Hey, it's Justin Crouch. This week in music, Taylor Swift took to Instagram to celebrate her nomination for the 2026 CMA Awards. Her latest single from the Toy Story 5 soundtrack, I Knew It, I Knew You, has been nominated for Single of the Year. And T-Swift has fans abuzz when she took to Instagram and shared a story that says, "Looks like I haven't yeed my last haw. Thank you, CMA." And she closed out the post with "See you there November 18th with a smiling cowboy emoji. And I know a lot of fans are now hoping that maybe this is a hint at a potential return to her classic country era. Only time will tell.
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2: 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Don't pack away the shorts and tank tops just yet, but maybe keep the scraper handy. The Weather Network expects Alberta to see a warmer and drier than normal autumn. Airdrie could dip to -2 with frost tonight before daytime highs climb into the low to mid-20s by the weekend. A Calgary man has been charged after RCMP investigated alleged threats to kill Prime Minister Mark Carney posted on YouTube. Police say 31-year-old Jamie DaCosta is charged with uttering a threat to cause death. RCMP have not identified the account or said whether it belonged to DaCosta. The case remains before the courts. Olds College is testing whether GPS collars can replace some physical fencing for cattle. The system uses audio cues and mild electrical stimuli to keep animals inside digital grazing boundaries. Researchers are testing how it performs with Western Canadian weather, larger pastures, and inconsistent cellular service. And a new Royal Bank of Canada poll suggests plenty of parents are still helping their kids financially well into adulthood. 37% of parents surveyed with children aged 35 to 40 say they had provided financial help in the past year. Groceries were among the most common expenses parents helped cover. Tired of searching for news? Get it delivered. Sign up for the daily news on discoverairdrie.com and enjoy local updates right in your email. In other news we're chasing today, Ottawa says it will seek private investment at Canada's four largest airports, including Calgary. The announcement came as Prime Minister Mark Carney opened a summit aimed at attracting $1 trillion in investment over 5 years. Immigration will make up five of the questions on Alberta's October 19th referendum ballot. One asks whether the province should seek greater control over immigration and prioritize Albertans for new jobs. And the family of a murdered Mexican engineer wants his case linked to the kidnappings of workers from a Canadian mining company. His body was found in the same graves where nine of the kidnapped workers were located.
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3: The Toronto Blue Jays suffered a tough loss yesterday, and they need a big win today to stay in the wildcard playoff hunt. They currently have a record of 75-76. The Calgary Stampeders are back on the field on Saturday when they take on the Ottawa Redblacks. The Stamps currently have a record of 5-8. The Calgary Gators captured the Canadian Major Football League National Championship in Airdrie on Saturday after defeating the Burlington Longhorns 60-0. The victory capped an undefeated season and secured the Gators' third consecutive national championship.
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2: Airdrie gets a cold one tonight with frost in the forecast. There is a decent chance of showers this evening before skies clear near midnight. The overnight low drops to -2. Tomorrow turns sunny and warmer with a high of 18. Thursday gets warmer again, reaching 21 under sunny skies. Stay weather ready and stream us anytime and anywhere by downloading our Discover Airdrie app.
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0: on the Drive Home Show. Did you hear that Wendy's is bringing back their T-Rex burger? I don't remember this ever being a thing. Like, I remember when the Baconator came out and we were all like, how many strips of bacon? How many calories? But now, this long banned, apparently, T-Rex burger is 3,000 calories, and it includes 9 beef patties and 9 slices of cheese. It's apparently back for a limited time in Oklahoma. But I'm thinking that they should make this a permanent fixture at the Drumheller Wendy's. Don't you think so?
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2: A cloudy day here in Airdrie, and the major routes are fairly busy. Lake Main Street at the intersections with Yankee Valley Boulevard and Veterans Boulevard. If you do see or hear anything, please do give me a call or send me a text at 403-212-1061.
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9: 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Weather-wise, Airdrie could see a few showers this evening before skies clear near midnight. It gets cold overnight, dropping down to -2 with frost. Tomorrow turns sunny and a high of 18. Thursday, another sunny one with a high of 21. 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

0: That is Selfish on the Drive Home Show. I'm Candace Johnson. We're already talking about Grey Cup Festival. I'm sure if you're on social media, you've been getting ads to buy tickets for the Grey Cup. Well, it is in Calgary at McMahon Stadium this November. From the 11th to the 14th, there will be a four-day Grey Cup Festival at Stampede Park. And on the 14th, there is a secret headlining country artist, and they say they will not tell you who it is anytime soon. Tickets are $89. I'm thinking, who could this headlining country artist be? My hope is that it's either somebody who didn't get to come for Country Thunder Alberta, which was canceled in Calgary. So like Lainey Wilson, Kane Brown, Cameron Whitcomb. I know everybody is wanting to see Cameron Whitcomb. He also didn't get to play Big Valley Jamboree near Camrose because the storm ruined the stage that night. Another headliner that didn't perform at Big Valley Jamboree in Alberta this summer, Keith Urban. Again, the show is canceled. So maybe, just maybe, I feel like Keith Urban would be a really good hit for that headlining secret country artist for the Grey Cup Festival on November 14th.
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2: We have quite a bit of congestion on the QE2 in between Airdrie and Calgary, like we usually do for this time of day, so you can expect some delays over there. 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
12: 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Weather-wise, frost is the big thing to watch tonight. Airdrie drops to -2 after some possible evening showers. Tomorrow rebounds nicely, though, sunshine and a high of 18. Thursday, another sunny day and a high of 21. Sun or storm? Find the area's official forecast through the Discover Airdrie app.
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12: But who is it hurting to let these, you know, beloved concert and band t-shirts just live in a drawer? I'll pull them out every once in a while as I'm sorting through clothes to get rid of and be like, oh yeah, I remember this show fondly, back in the drawer. Who's it hurting for them to live in there for a little while? Also, I paid like $40 or $50 for each of those shirts. If I was to throw them away, I'm throwing away a small fortune.
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2: I'm Anna Frunzfitch with your local news, streaming now through the Discover Airdrie app. Questions are being raised about what may have been stored at the site of an ongoing Southeast Calgary landfill fire. Alberta Environment will work with the city to determine whether any materials were present that were not allowed under the site's environmental approvals. The province, though, did not say whether prohibited materials had been found. Three Western governments are looking at whether nuclear power and stronger electricity links could work together. Alberta, Saskatchewan, and the Northwest Territories have signed an agreement to explore nuclear technologies and new or expanded transmission connections. For now, it's exploratory and no specific reactor or construction project has been approved. Fall immunization season begins next month here in the province. RSV protection expands to additional high-risk adults October 1st. Influenza appointments start October 5th, and eligible Albertans can begin receiving publicly funded COVID-19 vaccines on October 19th. Flu vaccinations remain free for Albertans 6 months and older. And a new memorial at the Alberta RCMP headquarters is remembering its employees lost to suicide. The plaque was unveiled on World Suicide Prevention Day and is intended as a permanent place of reflection for colleagues, families, and the public. Crisis support is available around the clock by calling or texting 988. Stay ahead of the curve and subscribe to the Daily News on Air 106.1 FM for all the latest local happenings sent directly to your inbox. In other news we're chasing today, Ottawa says it will seek private investment at Canada's four largest airports, including Calgary. The announcement came as Prime Minister Mark Carney opened a summit aimed at attracting $1 trillion in investment over 5 years. Immigration will make up five of the questions on Alberta's October 19th referendum ballot. One asks whether the province should seek greater control over immigration and prioritize Albertans for new jobs. And the family of a murdered Mexican engineer wants his case linked to the kidnappings of workers from a Canadian mining company. His body was found in the same graves where nine of the kidnapped workers were located.
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2: You will want to protect any sensitive plants tonight. Airdrie could see a few showers this evening before skies clear. The temperature falls to -2 with frost. Tomorrow, a big turnaround, sunshine and a high of 18. Thursday stays sunny and warms up to 21. Get the latest forecast at your fingertips. Download our Discover Airdrie app today.
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It's the Beaches, Edge of the Earth on the Drive Home Show. 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

0: She's in the know. Here's Candace with what's happening in entertainment. 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
1: Well, at the Emmys last night, Matthew Rhys made Emmy Awards history, winning in two lead actor categories for Widow's Bay in the comedy category and the limited series for The Beast in Me. The Pitt also received the award for Best Drama Series. The show's star Noah Wiley won Best Lead Actor in a Drama. Taylor Swift was also kind of at the Emmys. She did a pre-tape bit with the Law & Order SVU team.
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2: 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A lot of this doesn't fit the pattern. And I don't think everything is a clue.
4: It is to the Swifties.
1: She, of course, is a big fan of SVU. She named her cat Olivia Benson after Mariska Hargitay's character. Mariska Hargitay was hosting. And speaking of Taylor Swift, she was at her hubby's football game yesterday, Travis Kelce and the Chiefs, with Tom Cruise. Yeah, weird. Apparently, he was at their wedding, too. Cletus T. Judd released a parody of Ella Langley's hit, Be Her. He says he just wants to meet her.
5: Yeah, I just want to meet her so bad, meet her so bad, meet her so. I just want to meet her. Just want to meet her.
1: That's really all you need to hear. And just announced, Finger 11 will be at the Grey Eagle Event Center in March of next year. Tickets are on sale now. I'm Candace, and that's what's happening in entertainment, brought to you by the Grey Eagle Event Center.
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17: A Calgary man has been charged after alleged threats to kill Prime Minister Mark Carney. 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Weather-wise, Airdrie could see a few showers this evening before skies clear near midnight. It gets cold overnight, dropping down to -2 with frost. Tomorrow turns sunny and a high of 18. Thursday, another sunny one with a high of 21. 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

card in the way we touch on the Drive Home Show. Hot air balloons will be hitting the skies this weekend. I got more details for you after Benson Boone. Here's Beautiful Things.

0: cars to your beautiful On the Drive Home show. Hey, this weekend, Calgary Farmyard will be hosting a hot air balloon show, as long as it's not too windy. Come on, Alberta, cooperate. We don't want the wind for the hot air balloon show this weekend. It's presented by the Calgary Balloon Club. It goes on Saturday and Sunday at Calgary Farmyard. So yeah, if you want to get in the car, go for a little short drive, you're going to see some pretty cool hot air balloons this weekend.
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2: We have quite a bit of congestion on the QE2 in between Airdrie and Calgary, like we usually do for this time of day, so you can expect some delays over there. 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
18: 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Weather-wise, frost is the big thing to watch tonight. Airdrie drops to -2 after some possible evening showers. Tomorrow rebounds nicely, though, sunshine and a high of 18. Thursday, another sunny day and a high of 21. Sun or storm, find the area's official forecast through the Discover Airdrie app.
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0: Sally Furtado, All Good Things on Air 106. I'm Candace Johnson. 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
10: Hey, it's Justin Crouch from Air Mornings. Just in case you missed it recently on the show. This is still happening? Really? Because, like, first of all, guys, you got caught in broad daylight on a doorbell cam. Cameras are everywhere these days, fellas. And, like, your hood up, it did not help protect your face whatsoever. And second of all, what is it that you think you're stealing? Like, I don't know about you, but like a small package that gets delivered in the middle of the week. Congratulations. Enjoy your ladies' multivitamin, boys.
11: Your music. I'm Charlie Puth.
9: Air 106.